one thing well to make it in this world, man. 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

got magic, I got that load. John, I'm going higher, all aboard. 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

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And I dreamed your dream for you, and now your dream is real. 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

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Choose the day and choose the sign of your day, the day's divinity. First thing you see,

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The music and voices are all around us.

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Really wanna make you mine. 4, 5, 6, come on and get your kicks. 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

0: Ferrara, con Dave Mustaine, con gli Anthrax, e diciamo che il luogo comune era che il metal sta tornando, visto che loro sono, come dire, dei classici nel genere. Sentiamo anche un po' il parere di Ian Hill. I've had the pleasure these days to talk to many metal legends, to Dave Mustaine from Megadeth, to Anthrax. I've spoken with Zakk Wylde, and they were all, let's say, agreeing that the metal scene is definitely coming back as a genre, as a way of, let's say, of the aesthetics, you know, and the sound, of course. What is your take on that? Do you think it is?
1: Oh, I think so, yeah. It's the thing is, heavy metal is very much fan-driven. And it comes from, you see, you've got pop music, haven't you? Pop music is everywhere. You listen to it in the car, at home, at work, wherever. You've always got that pop music thing there, you know. And many people are just happy to sing along with the chorus, and that's the end of that. But there's a certain type of person that likes to get more involved. And heavy metal is more music-based than vocal-based. Rob will kill me for saying that, but it's true nonetheless. And people like to get involved in that, and they care if there's a great lead break, or there's an interesting bass line, or an intricate drum pattern, or whether the vocalist has two or three octaves or whatever. And they get into that, and they, you know, they like to be a part of it, instead of just singing along to a, you know, to a chorus in a pop song, you know. And those sort of people will always be there. And I think you've got a fresh bunch of people coming through now. And I think, like, with bands like ourselves and others, we always try and take a step forward with every album, every tour we do. We try to improve and try to embrace modern recording techniques, modern sounds, gizmos here, there and everywhere, you know.
0: Yeah.
1: And it sort of keeps us current, and it keeps us relevant to today's kids. Oh, yeah. And I think that's one of the major reasons that it's on the rise again, you know.
0: Yeah.
1: And long may that continue.
0: Allora, il metal ha questa caratteristica che è guidata dai fan, e i fan sono interessati alla musica, perché vedi, il pop, la pop music è ovunque, e la caratteristica principale è che la gente che ascolta il pop vuole tanto cantare il ritornello, cioè vuole divertirsi, vuole essere presa bene in modo forse leggero, e quindi la sensazione di cantare il ritornello è quella che ti appaga. 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Non so se è ancora vero. Ok, so I read this story and I don't know if this is true or not. I read that Judas Priest has been banned as a band from Madison Square Garden. Is it true?
1: Yeah. Geez, yeah, it was, I think it was, what was it? I think it was the Defenders of the Faith tour, I'm sure it was. And we were coming on for an encore, and somebody thought it was a good idea to rip some of the foam out of their seat and throw it on stage. And everybody else sort of picked up on that. So they were starting to tear the seats apart and throw this stuff on stage, you know. It was hitting guitars, it hit my bass pedals, there was all kinds of strange rumbles happening, things like that. And there's an avalanche of this stuff, and we could hardly walk. And after that, we were banned, you know. They said, you know, you're not allowed to come back in here. Your fans do too much damage. And that was the last time we ever played at Madison Square Garden, you know.
0: So is the band still banned nowadays from the garden, really?
1: I think we are, yes.
0: Allora, sì, la verità è che loro non possono più entrare al Madison Square Garden, perché era il tour di Defenders of the Faith, e durante il concerto qualcuno ha pensato bene di partire e tirar via i sedili, cioè le sedioline, e lanciarle sul palco. 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

omen of the crash of sword. I'm an omen, I'm a showman, I'm the holy lord. Before the devil comes for you,

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And he's up there. What's that? Hawaiian.

0: myself there's at least 3 things in this world that I love. Fracture my jaw from smiling and said some things that I maybe shouldn't have said. It's okay to not feel safe in city rhyme boy gangsters.
1: Is everybody in the world gonna die before someone finds the answer?
2: It's confident your suspicions are wrong, Sarge. We don't commit murder up here.
3: And everyone deserves the fate that's coming to them. Panic, death, things worse than death.
4: You want to psychoanalyze me? Want to look inside my brain and see how the wheels go around? Dissect me like a guinea pig. Dissect me like a guinea pig. Like a guinea pig.

0: Is everybody in the world going to die before someone finds the answer?
1: And everyone deserves the fate that's coming to them.
2: We don't commit murder up here. We don't commit murder up here.
3: Dissect me like a guinea pig. Dissect me like a guinea pig.
4: And I see Mount Song shot when lives are lost. I see the ones at the top pulling strings, raking it in. I see any last bit of humanity.

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And what do you like about life?

0: play plastic grapes. Two boats and a squeaky pig meant to represent me. Don't mean a thing. Someone else's psychosis, sarcastic anatosis. Won't pin me to your wall, I'll tell you frankly.
1: And I see Mel Song shook when lives are lost.
0: Someone else's psychosis.
1: And I see Annie last bit of humanity disregarded.
0: Someone else's psychosis, sarcastic anatosis.
1: I see people breaking up when the trick is to stay together.
0: Someone else's psychosis, sarcastic anatosis.
1: I see desperation on the streets like no other.
0: Someone else's psychosis, sarcastic anatosis.
1: I see rotten food for brains and dark days remain. And what do you like about life?
2: Continuiamo con una band americana, sono californiani, hanno questo sound che unisce un po' la psichedelia, il punk, insomma l'alt rock in generale, quindi se amate queste sonorità sicuramente li apprezzerete. I Midriff hanno fatto uscire il loro album di debutto ormai poche settimane fa, il disco si chiama Silhouette e questa è la title track.

0: this was going to be our only album, and that we need to trust each other, go with your gut. Not one person is right all the time. There's a lot of, thankfully we're like a small enough team, Ben and I and our producer Chris, but also we had our drummer Fintan in, who drummed as well. So that one stands out. Anyone stand out to you, the manifesto?
1: It definitely is. This is going to be the only Chalk album was very helpful, because it kind of allowed, if you can kind of think of it like that, it kind of allows you, us personally anyway, to take maybe bigger swings and kind of push ourselves in a way that maybe we'd be a bit more nervous about doing. No, go with your gut. I feel like go with your gut or be bold. I think it's go with your gut, wasn't it? Be bold. It just kind of, because kind of having like a little manifesto like that, definitely, I think it just allowed us to push ourselves in a way, which is kind of what you want to do on your first album, and not kind of, I don't know. I think we just didn't want to maybe be comfortable, I guess.

Ross kind of said it, coined it early in the album process. It wasn't from the very beginning, but as soon as he said it, it kind of got our minds working, and it did kind of solve a lot of stuff where we've kind of felt it a little bit tricky ourselves to kind of label our sound. Obviously, we had the post-punk thing, and we definitely started out in more of that way, but it kind of felt like a good encapsulation for us of, you know, the punk elements and all that stuff we're always going to draw from, and Crystal kind of, you know, kind of encompassing that more digital electronic side of things. And when Ross said it as well, I think we got quite a strong image of like a crystal or like a diamond is kind of like quite a beautiful thing, but it's quite hard and sharp as well. So that kind of together. And then when the glove, spiky glove hand came along, it just kind of made so much sense. It was the only thing

not a gentleman, Mother, and I hate the way he talks to me," said the girl. She did not